just didn't care. You just don't understand how much I love you, do you? I'm here for you. I'm not out to go out there and cheat all night, just like you did, baby, but that's alright.

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That's the way we like it, I think. We'd like everybody to join in. This is a song called Love of My Life.

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Like birds are flying to the sun, I had to run.

Radio Torino, in nomine Domini, Domine Cisaudium Astione Meium, Dominus Vobiscum, Oremus Deus Surversum Transit Creaturas Vista, Prestum Legium, et Unam Tantium Tuam, Deus Omnipotens per Christus Domino Nostro, Amen. Benedictio Omnipotens, Pater Spiritus Sanctum, descende vos, manet semper.